School, Bruno Mars for an Old School Friday on the Mellies Mix FM, home of Gabby and Dan off the morning crew, where they brought back an old school segment this morning after they found out it was good for your health. It lowered stress and increased dopamine. You might be surprised by the segment that was brought back. I'll play it soon. NXS as we continue an Old School Friday on 107.7 and 98.7.

0: bit of MJ for an OSF Old School Friday on Mix FM. I'm a Gabby and Dan, and their one day only return of Dad's Jokes. It was an absolute hit when Lainey called.
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0: 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I know you used to call every Tuesday. Oh, the morning crew returning, maybe, with a dad joke segment again next week on Monday, 6 a.m. on Mix FM.
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0: Friday on the Mellies at Mix FM. Yeah, those pink breast cancer support shirts still getting around the Mellie on a Friday. Every now and again I see one. So great to see that support is still getting about. Something else getting about today is that fog. Still, yesterday we had a similar day. It was heading for 15 degrees and then the maximum weather changed to 13. The same things happened today. But yesterday we didn't reach or get any higher in temperature than 8.2 degrees. That was as warm as we got yesterday. And that fog really hung around well and truly into the afternoon. So hopefully it's not going to be the same today. But we are also heading for a top of 13. And we haven't quite gotten over 8 degrees just yet.
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0: Cece Penistone. Finally on the Mellies Mix FM. That goes out to all the Vic students, teachers, and maybe parents today as another school holidays starts. Yay! And so many fun activities for the kids over the next 2 weeks, even if the weather isn't as fun as well. As you know, to check out the Kahuna, the Lot Kerang, the Robin Vale, and the Swan Hill Libraries, they always have so many hands-on, low-cost activities. The Pioneer Settlement, the Laser Light Shows, the Swan Hill Town Hall. There's always something on, which is absolutely fantastic for the kids and for me as well, who will still be required to show up to work over the next 2-3 weeks, even for New South Wales school holidays. But it becomes a mentality for me. I'm also on school holidays. Your 40 with a forecast and local headlines on the way.
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23: Sam College with your local news headlines. Balranald Township residents will experience a temporary filtered water supply shutdown on Monday as maintenance works are completed. The planned interruption is scheduled for 2 till 4pm. Council is urging households and businesses to plan ahead by storing sufficient water for drinking and necessary use during the two-hour shutdown. Further details are available from Balranald Shire Council. And in local sport, round 9 of Central Murray football sees Swan Hill take on top of the table Nyonya West United. Mullamine will play the Mallee Eagles. Bottom of the table, Wandella hosts the Kahuna Kangas. Hay plays Balranald. Murrabit hosts Warrenine. Ultima plays Tullymanang as both sides fight to stay in the eight. Kerrang plays Tintinda as the Blues battle to make the eight. And Kundrook Barham hosts Lake Boga with both sides playing to keep their seasons alive. That's your local news headlines.
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23: Your four-day forecast for the Mallee. Today, cool, cloudy with patchy fog and light winds. Tomorrow, there's a chance of morning fog ahead of a sunny afternoon, reaching a top of 17. Sunday, we'll see a sunny morning with a medium chance of showers reaching 17. And Monday, there's a high chance of rain reaching 16. Today, around the Mallee, we're heading for a top of 13 degrees.
22: 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LMCT 235.
23: Right now, it's 7 degrees.
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news as we go old school. It's an old school Friday. You are with Sarah with the school holidays on their way. Well, here essentially for Vic students and teachers. Almost on its way for New South Wales. I've got a game that you can play and it won't cost you a thing. Except for, you know, time, energy, possibly a bit of fuel money as well. I'll tell you about it soon. Best still, Pompeii. As we go old school today.

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0: Still in this era of Miley Cyrus, I think it was circa 2008. As we go old school, you are with Sarah, and with the school holidays approaching, if you're looking to spend a day with the kids doing fun activities that, well, it does involve screens still, so sorry about that. But this one's a fun, free one. It's called payphonetag.com. It's a website, not an app. Jump online, register for a PIN, and then go out and find as many payphones as you can. You dial a number, you insert your PIN, and then you can check the live map and see how many you've captured. It's like a big giant capture the flag, but it's payphones, which I think is very cool. 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So a fun little very challenging and competitive game if you're looking to waste a couple of days these upcoming school holidays. 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

0: to as we go old school. And hey, I'm talking a lot of things today, but if you take in anything today, take in that we have quarter by quarter senior footy scores from both North Central and Central Murray tomorrow as they happen on our online on our GMG Financial Group Footy Zone. 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

0: 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Minutes away from the Socceroos taking on Paraguay in the next round, or the last round before knockouts in the World Cup. That starts from midday. 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
18: Sam College with your local news headlines. The Murray-Darling Basin Authority has revealed that water quality emerged as a key concern for people taking part in the first review of the Murray-Darling Basin Plan. MDBA General Manager Megan Winter said almost 2,500 submissions were received during the 12-week consultation process.
19: So quite a substantial amount of submissions, and people have shared their lived experience with us. They've shared their frustrations, but they've also given us different evidence to consider and look at. There's some areas of alignment and there's areas of divergence, of course.
18: And in local sports, in local women's football, the Warrenine under 18 girls side will enter their round 12 clash on top of the table with 8 wins from 8 games. This Sunday, they'll be taking on third placed White Hills at the Warrenine Rec Reserve, with the game set to get underway from 11 a.m. That's your local news headlines.
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18: Your 4-day forecast for the Mallee for the rest of today and throughout the afternoon, it's going to remain cool and cloudy with light winds. Tomorrow, there's a chance of morning fog ahead of a sunny afternoon, reaching a top of 17. Sunday, we'll see a sunny morning with a medium chance of showers, reaching a top of 17. And Monday is expected to see a high chance of rain with an expected top of 16 degrees.
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18: Right now, it's 7 degrees.
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0: Kellis as we go old school for your lunch on Mix FM. And if you're checking a Socceroos sickie right now, it is totally fine while they face off against Paraguay. Go Socceroos. My favourite part from the morning crew having a chat to David Zaffina this morning was, of course, the chant.
1: Absolutely, guys. 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Aussie, Aussie, Aussie.
2: Hi.
1: We'll see you in hell, guys. 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
0: The worst time for the phone to cut out. But yes, it's all Aussie, Aussie, Aussie. Oi, right now.

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0: Shakira for an Old School Lunch on Mix FM, the perfect song to play while the Socceroos are currently battling it out for the next round in the World Cup. You can watch them live right now on SBS. Yeah, go Socceroos. Yeah, yeah, yay. We will be talking sport soon with Noel Watson a little bit more close to home coming up on Mix FM.
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0: Tropical Friday. 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
2: Central Murray tomorrow and some big games and maybe some big margins. First of the big games, obviously, Kundrick, Barramundi and Lake Boga. 11 plays 12. It is all... No, let's put it on them. It's season on the line time. Hey, you're at home to Balranald. Hey, in good form. They're fourth, Balranald. They got on the board last week. The Eagles, they travel to Moolamine. Should be a win for the Eags. Murrumbit at home to Wooreneen. Yeah, Wooreneen, they're just improving week after week, slowly working their way up the ladder. That's about, I think, two rungs below where they should be. Here's a good game. Kerrang at home to Tintinda. Kerrang, 9. Now, there's a heap of teams all around that same level. So, Kerrang, you have to win this one against the Dogs. Similarly for Swan Hill, 6 plays, 1. But it is the one. It is United. Will United use this game to just find their way on the Swan Hill wreck? It does look that way a little bit, doesn't it? Wandella, they take on Kuna Kangas, and the Kangas, they'll be ready to fire, I'm sure. And the other huge game, massive 4 points, Ultima, Tullibuck Menang, 7 plays 8. This one is season-defining. Central Murray tomorrow, it's big.
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6: Sam College with your local news headlines. With school holidays beginning today, the Mallee is expected to see an increase in traffic as visitors arrive in the region and many locals head away in search of warmer weather. Swan Hill Highway Patrol Sergeant Zach Ball is reminding motorists to drive to the conditions.
7: If everyone can just be mindful of the school holiday period, it's a very busy period for us with all the tourism that comes into Swan Hill area, be it from Robinvale right down through to Charlton, Donald and Kahuna. So there's a lot of cars moving around and we urge people just to be patient on the road, take their time and get to their destination safely.
6: And in local sport, tomorrow's round 9 of the Central Murray League sees Kundrook Barron play Lake Boga, Hay host Balranald, Mullamine take on the Mallee Eagles, Murrabits play Warraneen, Kerrang battle Tintinda, Swan Hill will host Nyanaya West United, Ultima take on Tuli Menang and Wandella will host the Kahuna Kangas. That's your local news headlines.
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6: Your four-day forecast for the Mallee for the rest of today and throughout the afternoon, it's going to remain cool and cloudy with light winds. Tomorrow, there's a chance of morning fog ahead of a sunny afternoon, reaching a top of 17. Sunday, we'll see a sunny morning with a medium chance of showers reaching a top of 17. And Monday is expected to see a high chance of rain with an expected top of 16 degrees.
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6: Right now, it's 7 degrees.
8: Old School Friday. 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

And single ladies on the Mally's Own Mix FM, the Savo. It's Old School Friday with Keegs. 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

0: 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A local news and weather update in just a tick to see how the weekend's looking for us. 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And Monifa. 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
14: 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Swan Hill Incorporated's Business Development Manager, Stephen Colombo, is encouraging everyone to lodge a vote.
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14: And in local sports, round 9 of North Central football will see Charlton host Wedderburn, Sealake Nandaily will take on Bort, Calder United will host Bircher Borcham, and Donald plays St Arnid. 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
14: Your four-day forecast for the Mallee for the rest of today and throughout the afternoon. It's going to remain cool and cloudy with light winds. Tomorrow, there's a chance of morning fog ahead of a sunny afternoon, reaching a top of 17. Sunday, we'll see a sunny morning with a medium chance of showers, reaching a top of 17. And Monday is expected to see a high chance of rain with an expected top of 16 degrees.
7: 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LMCT 235.
14: Right now, it's 7 degrees.
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1: Jack Knight in Dakota House. All we want to do is make you bounce. Monifa, could you turn me out? Show me what your thing is all about. Jack Knight in Dakota House. All we want to do is make you bounce.

Johnson sitting, waiting, wishing on the Mallee's Own Mix FM, the Savo with Keegs. It's Old School Friday, my favourite day of the week because I get to hit play on some massive old school tracks. And before she was buying herself flowers, before she was coming in like a wrecking ball, she was partying in the USA. It's Miley Cyrus on Mix FM.

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1: For his mates. Mum's with the girls grabbing coffee and cakes. The pastry's in the oven. They're smelling so sweet and

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1: Who says you can't go to Thailand on your lunch break? 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

McFadden, Just Say So on Mix FM, music that makes you feel good. 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
1: 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A word that's a clever pairing of scams and gambling is the latest trap picking the pockets of unsuspecting Australians. It catches you when your guard is down. Darren Pawley from Telstra explains.
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0: Old School Friday on the Mallee's Own Mix FM, the Savo, your home of Gabby and Dan. The Morning Crew back on Monday, give you a chance at winning $1,000 with the Mad Minutes.
1: It's the Mad Minute bonus question and answer.
0: But of course, you're going to need this first, the bonus question and answer to kick off Monday's Mad Minute, and it goes like this. Choir, like a group of singers, rhymes with that, but it's not the word. Choir, Q-U-I-R-E, is an old-fashioned term for a quantity of 24 of what item? Your answer for Monday is paper. There you go. Keep that in mind. That is your bonus question and answer for Monday's Mad Minute. $1,000 could be all yours.
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21: Your four-day forecast for the Mallee for the rest of today and throughout the afternoon. It's going to remain cool and cloudy with light winds. Tomorrow, there's a chance of morning fog ahead of a sunny afternoon, reaching a top of 17. Sunday, we'll see a sunny morning with a medium chance of showers reaching a top of 17. And Monday is expected to see a high chance of rain with an expected top of 16 degrees.
22: 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LMCT 235.
21: Right now, it's 7 degrees.
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1: And just because we haven't spoken about off-campus today, our daily chat.
2: I've been waiting.
1: Yeah. I discovered something about a video that's been going viral that I'm obsessed with that I find fascinating.
2: Okay.
1: So you
2: Is
1: saw
2: this
1: the,
2: a part of the show? Or no,
1: you saw the video of Garrett, who we don't know his real name, but it's Garrett. He's the character in the show.
2: Yes.
1: Dancing with Kid Laroi to Girls.
2: The smoke show.
1: Oh, yes. My God. Okay. So it is undeniably hot. Like, it's hot. I don't know what else you can see other than see hot. Apparently.
2: Yeah, I mean, he's just a very attractive man.
1: Doing just attractive things.
2: Well, he's just showing his stomach.
1: All of it. The dancing, all of it. Apparently, there's this whole, like, subset of the internet that finds it icky. Women who are into him and into the show think that is icky.
2: Who? How?
1: A lot of them. I've just been like watching feed of people going, I'm not into this. Women, I love the show and love him, but that's icky. I'm like, if that's icky, what are they getting in their normal life? I would take that ick because I've had the ick and I've never had that ick before.
2: No, he's one of the more attractive men on the planet.
1: He could
2: just
1: do
2: showing
1: anything.
2: You more of his skin.
1: What more do they want?
2: I don't know.
1: What
2: it's
1: do
2: really
1: women
2: tough.
1: Want?
2: I
1: you
2: don't
1: know,
2: Carrie. It's very tough.
1: But then I was like, is it the dancing? Because it's a lot of the, it's that.
3: It's like Magic Mike type.
1: Nah, it's the thrust. No, it's
2: surely,
1: not. It's this.
2: Surely
1: it's this bit. It's the.
2: Surely it's the showing of the abs.
1: No, I think it's the icky bit is that watch the dance, specific dance bit. He's got this real thing where he's like.
3: Describe it. What are you doing?
1: Well, I can't use the phrase of what it looks like he's doing. Again, well, why
2: no, that? No, it doesn't look like he's doing that.
1: You don't think?
2: No.
1: Don't you think this looks like how he's dancing?
2: I think he looks more like a kind of monkey who's like swinging around.
1: But it's this bit.
2: No, he's not doing that though. You've added
1: that.
2: He's
1: doing that.
2: No, he's out here.
1: No, look at the bit where he goes to his crotch. He definitely goes to his crotch. That's his go-to bit. The crotch move is his go-to bit.
2: Oh, he does grab his crotch.
1: He does. No. But then watch when he pulls at his crotch.
3: So just for context.
2: Oh, sorry. It cuts to a different scene in this.
1: And he pulls his crotch.
2: But that's not even the same. He's in a different room.
1: What?
4: Oh, that's from the movie.
1: No, that's
2: oh,
1: from
2: that's
1: the movie.
2: From the movie.
1: No, but that dance move is crotch grabbing.
2: Yeah, sorry, he does grab his crotch
1: Doesn't
2: again.
1: Doesn't he? Yes,
2: yeah, he
1: does. It's that. Yeah. And then there's really funny videos where women get their husbands at home to go recreate the dance, and they're so funny.
2: Yeah.
1: Oh, if only I had a husband at home to do that. A husband who could give me the ick for me to be reminded that that man, there is nothing icky about him.
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0: You found Carrie and Tommy on your radio for your Friday and on Listener as well. 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
1: 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Yes. 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
1: So I think I know how you're going to feel about this, but I think I've decided one of my greatest joys in this life is a surprise airport pickup. Yeah, I thought you'd feel like that about it.
2: I think

0: I love nothing better than surprising someone at the airport and being surprised at the airport. And I think...
1: Oh, you like it both ways.
0: I like it both ways. So when I was a kid, I often had to fly interstate to see my dad because my mum and dad lived in separate states. And the walk to the gate and then the pickup from the gate by my mum was one of the most glorious things. I'll never forget getting off the plane and then seeing her and the feeling that came through my system, right?
1: That's cute.
0: And then that has stayed with me through life. So I would always prefer to take somebody to the airport, even if they're going away for a weekend. I'd prefer to pick someone up. I like the idea of pretending I'm not going to be there, then rocking up there. I've never had someone...
1: It's so annoying because then you would have booked a driver.
0: No, people don't book drivers. They're Ubers when they get off the plane. You're the only one that books a driver.
1: You also use my driver.
0: Yeah, that's true. But if I was in the situation where an airport pickup might happen,
1: so I think
0: I would make sure I was no longer using a driver. Because I've never had somebody come to the airport, like, say, after I've been on a long-haul flight.
1: Now we're going to have to surprise you at the airport.
0: I've never had somebody waiting there with flowers. And every time I get off a long-haul flight and I see somebody there with flowers, I think I wish that was me. I think it is the most romantic.
2: Leroy has just made the crybaby.
0: I think it's one of the most romantic things ever to get up at 4 a.m. and go be there at 5 a.m. to meet someone, your love as they come off a plane.
1: So I would rather go pick someone up than I don't want someone there because then you have to
0: Why?
1: Do the... Because then I have to do the walk. It's through the car park.
3: Would you rather them just wait in the car and you can just jump straight in?
0: What do you mean you have to do the walk through the car park?
1: That's better.
0: Oh, because your driver normally comes to the door.
1: Yeah.
0: But if someone picks you up. No, forget the inconvenience to your legs. I'm talking about the romance of walking out of the arrival gates. You've just done a 24-hour flight and there's your love waiting there with flowers.
1: I'd be like, I need to have a shower before I can touch you.
0: Why?
1: Because I feel gross and I would have been off a long haul.
0: You don't have to make out. Actually, you do need to make a tube of fart.
2: As a man with the driver, though, you've been in first class. So you could have a shower on the plane if you want.
1: Oh, no. It's not always first class, Kieran. Sometimes it's private.
0: So, honestly, even if it was just a little peck, your heart wouldn't swell at seeing somebody waiting for you in the arrivals hall.
1: I would feel like I've inconvenienced them. I would just rather see them at home. Yeah. Like, I would love to see them when I go home. It's not that I don't want to see them, but like...
0: It's feeling very on your terms, though. Like, isn't there ever the spontaneity of not being on your terms and just being surprised and delighted?
1: Sorry, I just thought we were talking about would I like it.
0: That's what I mean. Like,
1: yeah,
0: isn't that the spontaneity?
1: No.
0: Isn't the spontaneity of it?
1: Yeah.
0: Wouldn't that be, like, right in your ADHD box?
1: I like spontaneous things.
0: Yeah.
1: Absolutely.
0: Just not at the airport.
1: I just don't want to have to walk through the car park because you've decided to surprise me. So now I've got to drag a suitcase through. Oh, what's the surprise? Oh, a kilometre walk. Thanks so
0: and then
1: much.
0: Not being able to find the car.
1: Yeah,
0: I think it's on level
1: car.
0: Two. No,
1: and
0: H,
1: then weirdly,
0: no G.
1: It being my fault that she couldn't find the car.
3: Don't forget the ticketing.
1: I didn't tell her to take a photo. Yeah, and then the ticket's lost. And then
0: having a fight first moment you get off the plane.
1: And I smile the whole time. Like, so good. See you.
0: Oh, but it's 5:15 in the morning.
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21: Your four-day forecast for the Mallee for the rest of today and throughout the afternoon, it's going to remain cool and cloudy with light winds. Tomorrow, there's a chance of morning fog ahead of a sunny afternoon, reaching a top of 17. Sunday, we'll see a sunny morning with a medium chance of showers, reaching a top of 17. And Monday is expected to see a high chance of rain with an expected top of 16 degrees.
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21: Right now, it's 7 degrees.
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0: And Bob Dylan.
2: What?
0: And Oprah.
2: That bowl has seen some action.
1: Those names have also all graced the stage at the plenary, and after 6 p.m, the big dog of the venue is joining us with a special announcement.
0: I've been invited back?
2: Thankfully, no. 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

0: the point whether it's right, and then you'll quickly say lock it in. Is that right?
1: Yep.
0: Okay. Here is an example of when the person answers wrong and he gives you a chance to get it right.
2: Which of these peoples colonised the coast of Greenland from the 10th century? A. Russians. B. Vikings. C. Franks. D. Spaniards.
3: It's going to be a complete guess, but I'm going to lock in C.
2: The Franks?
3: The Franks.
2: For any reason?
3: I don't think it's Russians or Vikings. I think Vikings were somewhere else. I don't know about Spain, so I'll say C. Franks.
2: C. Franks is locked in?
3: Uh-huh.
2: Locked in. You locked in the Franks. The Vikings were the ones we needed.
1: See how he quizzed them back? Yes. Like, are you sure? You're like, you know?
4: Yeah. So basically, if he says anything other than lock it in,
0: you know you've got
4: you
0: it wrong.
4: Lock it in.
1: Yeah.
0: Do you want more proof, though?
4: I do.
0: Let's
4: yes,
0: hear
4: please.
0: It.
2: The Daphne Ackhurst Memorial Cup is a major Australian trophy in which sport? A. Netball. B. Golf. C. Surfing. D. Tennis.
3: Okay, it's not golf and it's not tennis.
2: Daphne Ackhurst Memorial Cup.
3: Daphne Ackhurst Memorial.
2: Major Australian trophy.
3: Okay, if it's a memorial and it's a big deal and it's been around for a while, I'm going to lock in A, netball.
2: Tell me what to do.
0: Oh, so he still hasn't locked
2: in. Daphne Ackhurst Memorial Cup.
3: A or C, gosh.
2: 8 seconds.
3: Lock in C.
2: Okay. C, surfing.
3: C, lock in C.
2: Locked in with 1 second on the clock. The Daphne Ackhurst Memorial Cup is what they hold up every year at the Australian Open Tennis Championship.
0: See?
1: So even the way you said sea surfing, like, where did that come out of nowhere? Like,
0: I know.
1: He was dismissive of it?
4: Mm.
5: Even Carrie got it wrong just then. She was like, sea?
0: No. I was, oh, my God.
5: Ash fell for it.
0: Shush.
4: So this is good stuff. Do you think when they hand on the show, because now it's Rebecca Gibney, do you think she have you monitored her as well?
1: Yeah, hard to read.
0: Because
1: she's so nice and friendly, and it's just all the same. There's no.
4: And do you think part of the handing the torch over was because Eddie was giving away too much cash because he was helping too many people?
0: I mean, women are harder to read than men.
4: Yeah, and there'll be times when she'll be like, you know, you'll say, oh, maybe I'm leaning towards A, and she'll be like, lock it in, wrong.
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7: G'day, Sam Fantasia with the latest in sport. Australia are through to the knockout stage of the FIFA World Cup after a nil-all draw with Paraguay this morning. The Socceroos' next match will be 4 a.m. Eastern Time on Saturday, July 4, likely against Belgium or Egypt. The Aussies finished second in Group D with a win, draw and a loss. Essendon has named a 5-person selection panel to decide who will replace Brad Scott as head coach. Board members Andrew Welsh, Tim Roberts, Anthony DiPietro, Ted Richards and People and Culture Executive Caroline Monzen round out the committee. Adelaide coach Matthew Nix has suggested the rule changes designed to speed up the game have led to several soft tissue injuries for his side. Wayne Miller is the 8th Crow to suffer a hamstring injury and will miss tomorrow's showdown 60 against Port. Nix is hopeful the defender is only out for a week.
8: No risk taken. So hopefully a week. Again, our next game is in Perth. So we'll have a look at that.
7: That's the latest in sport.
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22: Your four-day forecast for the Mallee, mostly clear tonight with light winds. After an overnight low of 5 degrees, chance of a shower in the early morning tomorrow with morning fog, then a sunny afternoon with light winds. Sunday, mostly sunny in the morning, chance of showers at night, light winds 17. And then Monday, a cloudy day, chance of rain, light winds 16. Around the Mallee tomorrow, we're heading for a top of 17.
23: 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LMCT 235.
22: And right now it's 10 degrees.
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0: Across Australia for your drive home, this is Carrie and Tommy.
1: Well, this is exciting. Season 8 of LEGO Masters Bricktacular is back Sunday at 7 p.m. And the host with the most joins us now, Hamish Wade. G'day.
2: How are you guys? Look, can I just say great to be here live.
1: Yeah.
2: Because this originally was meant to be, is this peeking too much behind the curtain? Like when you have people come on the show to talk about the show, sometimes it's phoners, sometimes it's live. You'd prefer live?
1: Yeah.
3: When it's you. Not with everybody, but with you, I prefer live.
2: Yeah. I mean, I didn't mind phoners back in the day, but there's a general consensus that having people in is better.
1: It's better. And can you give us, just to prove to everyone that it is live, just the latest World Cup results?
2: All square. It's too close to call, Tommy. Still, I'll let you know if that changes, but too close to call.
3: Have
2: this
3: you been
2: stage.
3: Watching the World Cup though?
2: Loving it.
3: Yes.
2: Yeah, I mean, who hasn't?
3: Yes, I watched it. So,
2: are you not into the World Cup?
3: When the Socceroos played that amazing game, I did happen to be at a day spa.
1: The Turkey.
3: It was by accident. I wasn't like.
2: Did you wonder how you were getting a booking? Like, oh my god, that's like 2 hours.
3: Oh my god,
2: free on a Sunday afternoon.
3: I had tried 3 Sundays in a row, and then I got. I never put them together. That's why.
2: That could be it.
3: And it was only 5 women in there. In the whole day spa. Anyway, I came then on air. My friend told me that the guy, the goalie, was partly blind. And I was so proud and in awe of his abilities.
1: Mm.
3: Apparently he's not. But anyway,
2: I had not heard that fact. And
1: it's not a fact.
3: It's not fact.
2: Great if it's true, but I also just go, wow, what an achievement to get to the top international level in a role where you probably need to have the sharpest eyes of anyone on the field.
3: Yeah.
2: And
3: he's
2: that's,
3: not.
1: And
3: yeah.
1: also to keep
3: but
1: it
3: I
1: under
3: told
1: his
3: that to
1: hat,
3: the nation.
1: To keep it under his hat enough that the only person that knows is one of Carrie's friends.
2: You know the striker has a phobia of balls. Really? And yet he's risen to that level. That's incredible.
3: But you know what they say? Sometimes when you overcome adversity, you're like better.
2: Yeah, you
3: like,
2: compensate.
3: Like
2: partially deaf would be, because isn't there that, you know, your senses pick up for each other? Like when you
1: go super sighted.
2: So I would actually be scouting people that maybe probably can't taste that well and be like, good, do you think you could channel that into your vision? Because you really need to be on the ball.
1: What a rogue coach where you start killing people's taste buds that play soccer and they hope that their other senses pick up the slack.
2: After training, we have to eat the world's hottest chili.
1: Just to prove you've done it.
2: Every training to dull your taste buds so your other senses get heightened.
3: Tell us about this season. Of
2: LEGO Masters.
3: LEGO Masters.
2: Bricktacular. I mean, I guess we'll keep doing it as long as we can think of names. Like, Bricktacular is got to be scraping the barrel, but it is Bricktacular.
3: No, it is Bricktacular.
2: I didn't pick the name, I'll be honest with you.
3: I feel like that means it's like the pinnacle. Like
2: It is. And, you know, this is different because one of the key things people always say about, you know, like people love to give you challenge ideas or episode ideas about LEGO Masters.
3: What, just randoms come up to you?
2: Yeah, and a lot of time they're really good ideas, but a lot of times people will be like, oh, you know, do a Jurassic World episode. And you're like, yeah, that would be good. But you kind of do need the permission of, like, the people Jurassic that own Jurassic people. Park. Mm. You know, that you need the franchise. Or they'll be like, you know, do a DC Comics one. And you'll go, yeah, you can't just do it and hope they don't notice. Like, you do need to talk to them. Anyway, that's what this whole season's about. So it's 4 episodes and everyone is a different piece of cleared IP.
1: Cool.
2: Yes. So
3: great.
1: Are they the ones you just mentioned?
2: We've got Jurassic World. We've got Bluey. We've got DC.
3: Fun.
2: And then there's Lord of the Rings.
1: Sick.
2: Yeah. So that, and for the contestants too, it's just like, okay, this is... Now we're talking. Now we're not just building nondescript things from a fantasy-type world. Now it's actually Lord of the Rings.
1: Some are so much easier, though. Little hobbits are so much easier than big T-Rexes.
2: Yeah. We knock off the time for that.
1: Just hobbits.
2: 20 minutes for this challenge, guys. God, they're all tiny.
3: Your kids are out of Lego mode, aren't they?
2: It's funny, though. I reckon we're probably my career... Because LEGO Masters, this is the 8th year for LEGO Masters.
3: Oh, God.
2: And so when I started... Sonny was just starting primary school and it kind of occurred to me, I was like, I've just signed on for a show that's quite popular with primary school kids.
3: Yes.
2: That as I'm entering the world of school drop-off and now...
3: Do you get like absolutely hounded by them when you do
2: Yeah, well, I mean, it just, then I kind of got used to that and now he's probably hitting that, they call it the dark years in LEGO, where kind of like kids are really into it while they're little and then you kind of start hitting teens... Like preteens, teens, like they go away for a little while, and then they come back in their adult world. So he's maybe
1: backpackers.
2: Just
1: Yeah. Like backpack hostels is kind of from 18 to 22, and then you don't go. But then weirdly, when you get to like 60, you seem to go back to the hostel.
2: My ex-housemate and your current housemate, John. then you hit the John zone. It's like, I tell you what's cool, backpackers. Everyone's so young and fun. Oh, everyone except me is so young.
3: We know why he wants to go there.
2: He loves a bargain.
1: Yes, he does. And did you have, because I didn't realise that Lego was made like in sets until I was much older, because I just had a bucket of Lego was an amalgamation of, you know, older siblings, friends who have done, I didn't really even know that you could buy a box of Lego.
3: Isn't that how Lego came back? I mean, isn't that how they made their moolah? Because now, no, even when you dismantle the thing that you've created and put it in that box that we all have, the kids don't use it. They just want a new box a new box, and then they never use the stuff that's there.
2: That's what we're like from, you know, the Lego Corporation would love people to reuse. Like, their whole thing is play. Like, their whole idea is to go, it probably gets a bit more complicated as nowadays, because when we were little, like, you'd buy a spaceship set and it was like 100 pieces, like 100 Lego bricks. Now it's 5,000. Yeah. So that is harder to, you're more attached to it, I suppose, if it takes you 25 hours to build
3: it. Yes, but like Ollie's got this, he made this, he now is older, but when he was in like year 11 or 12, just one day he decided, someone gave him a present and it was like a full like Airbus or something. Like, it's a proper black plane.
1: Yep.
3: But he lost 2 pieces for it. And so now the plane's sitting there, one without one wing on it, and he could never complete it because you specifically need certain parts.
2: Yeah.
3: And
2: I think it's... I hope real Airbuses are not like that, where two pieces and the wings are off.
1: I think they
3: actually are. Actually, do they make Airbuses anymore?
2: Yeah.
3: Oh, they do?
2: Airbus would make them.
1: Yeah. Yeah, Lego don't. There was one contract and they decided...
3: Or is it Boeing? Didn't one of them have trouble? Boeing.
1: They've all got...
2: Boeing. Well, that's the beauty of Lego. You can make even a discontinued aeroplane. You can still make it.
1: Even no wings, nobody dies.
2: I should point out that when I talk about how we've got the intellectual property for stuff in this season, it's not recalled commercial products that we're doing. 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
1: 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Hey, thank you.
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17: Guys, I don't mean to brag, but I've shared a toilet with Whitney Houston.
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18: What?
17: And Oprah!
18: That bowl has seen some action.
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17: I've been invited back?
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0: special occasions that we crack out Aka Daka. Wrapping up, you're back to back here at Carrie and Tommy in honour of the Socceroos getting through to the knockout stage of the World Cup after a nil-all draw against Paraguay today.
1: We often talk about, you and I, the moments you realise you're old.
2: Yes.
1: And they're happening more and more.
2: Oh, yeah.
1: It's the pain when you get up from the chair, the groan.
3: Us working out that you could save things on Instagram instead of screenshotting the account, going back and finding the post later.
1: That's been very helpful since then.
3: Hasn't it been wonderful?
1: Yeah, I'm still sending it to myself just in case I can't find it.
3: Yeah.
1: But it's good to double up, you know.
3: Yes.
1: It's like checking the front door. Have I locked it? I'll go back a second and third time.
3: Yeah.
1: Because you start doing that when you're older too. Did you leave in the oven on? Have you left?
3: Yes.
1: To say the kettle on, but
0: hair straightener.
3: I don't like what.
1: Hair straightener. Actually, that happens to me all the time, funnily enough.
3: I don't like locking the front door because when I think it's from when I was growing up, my dad always said that you're more likely to trap yourself in a house fire than you are to get broken into.
1: Do you not lock your front door?
3: If any robbers are listening, obviously, yes.
1: But what do you mean? You live in a busy neighbourhood in a city.
3: Yeah, locked.
1: Oh, locked, I should go over there more often and just pop my way in and steal some stuff.
3: Deadlocked.
1: Anyway, I was reminded of my age when I was talking to my son, who's on a trip overseas at the moment. Mm. He's gone away for uni. And I was asking him about the trip and the flight, how it was. And he was telling me the route to have to get there. They've gone to Canada. And he was saying how they went to Sydney, which was, he started off in Melbourne. Then they went to Sydney. That was an hour and a half. Then we went to Sydney up to like Toronto or something, or Vancouver. And that was 15 hours. And then he went from Vancouver over to, they were meant to land in Montreal.
3: Yes.
1: Where you've performed before, which was another
3: times.
1: 5 hours. So now we're heading up to like 3-4 hours travelling, right?
3: Yes.
1: And he said they were about to land and he said they started circling and because of the weather they couldn't land. And so then they had to go to Ottawa and then they sat on the ground in Ottawa and he said they weren't allowed off the plane.
3: Mm.
1: And then after
3: sitting on the tarmac for five hours
1: and then went back up in the air and landed in Montreal. They were meant to get in at 6 p.m. at night and got in at midnight. And he's told me all of that. And the first thing I was like, oh my God, are you okay? And he was like, yeah, why? And I said, but what about your hips? And all I could think about,
3: how much pain
1: I would be in if I had to sit in that chair.
3: What about your 18-year-old hips?
1: I said, what about your hips? And there was just a silence at the end of the line.
3: He probably doesn't even know.
1: What about them?
3: He probably doesn't even know he has hips. When I was 18,
1: you still don't have hips, to be fair.
3: I still don't have hips. No, I've got a pancake. No, mine have started clicking now. I've got hips.
1: Your hips don't lie.
3: No, they lie.
1: Yeah, do lie.
3: They lie constantly.
1: Oh, mine are just loud. I'm going to have a hip replacement. My nana had one. My mum's due for one very soon and I will have to have one from all my years of dancing. But I could physically feel the pain in my pelvis and my hip region.
3: You had empathy
1: when
3: pain.
1: He said he was on the plane for 30 hours all up.
3: Yeah.
1: Oh.
3: That's a hippie nightmare.
1: And he was, couldn't have been happier.
3: Yeah.
1: I mean, he is training to be a pilot, so planes are his happy place.
3: Yes.
1: In fact, the pilots get that, long-haul pilots, when they get older.
3: Do they get...
1: get hip pain from sitting for such a long time.
3: I don't know. We haven't had... it hasn't been brought up at the meetings so far.
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7: 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There's a tradie over there getting pies for... his mates. Mum's with the girls grabbing coffee and cakes. The pastry's in the oven. They're smelling so sweet and

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1: And just because we haven't spoken about off-campus today, our daily chat.
2: I've been waiting.
1: Yeah. I discovered something about a video that's been going viral that I'm obsessed with.
2: Yeah.
1: That I find fascinating.
2: Okay.
1: So you saw the
2: part of the show?
1: No, you saw the video of Garrett, who we don't know his real name, but it's Garrett. He's the character in the show.
2: Yes.
1: Dancing with Kid Laroi to Girls.
2: The smoke show.
1: Oh yes. My God. Okay. So it is undeniably hot. Like it's hot. I don't know what else you can see other than see hot. Apparently.
2: Yeah. I mean, he's just a very attractive man.
1: Doing just attractive things.
2: Well, he's just showing his stomach.
1: All of it, the dancing, all of it. Apparently, there's this whole, like, subset of the internet that finds it icky. Women who are into him and into the show think that is icky.
2: Who? How?
1: A lot of them. I've just been, like, watching feed of people going, I'm not into this. Women, I love the show and love him, but that's icky. I'm like, if that's icky, what are they getting in their normal life? I would take that ick because I've had the ick and I've never had that ick before.
2: No, he's one of the more attractive men on the planet.
1: He could
2: do
1: anything.
2: Just showing you more of his skin.
1: What more do they want?
2: I don't know. I don't know. I don't know.
1: What do women want?
2: I don't know, Carrie. It's very tough.
1: But then I was like, is it the dancing? Because it's a lot of the, it's that.
3: It's like Magic Mike type.
1: Nah, it's the Surely
2: it's the showing of the abs.
1: No, I think it's the icky bit is that watch the dance, specific dance bit. He's got this real thing where he's like.
3: Describe it. What are you doing?
1: Well, I can't use the phrase of what it looks like he's doing. Again, well, why?
2: No, it doesn't look like he's doing that.
1: You don't think?
2: No.
1: Don't you think that looks like how he's dancing?
2: I think he looks more like a kind of monkey who's like swinging around.
1: But it's this bit.
2: No, he's not doing that though. You've added that.
1: He's doing that.
2: No, he's out here.
1: No, look at the bit where he goes to his crotch. He definitely goes to his crotch. That's his go-to bit. The crotch move is his go-to bit.
2: Oh, he does grab his crotch.
1: He does. No. But then watch when he pulls at his crotch.
3: So just for context.
2: Oh, sorry. It cuts to a different scene in this.
1: And he pulls at his crotch.
2: But that's not even the same. He's in a different room.
1: What?
4: Oh, that's from the movie.
1: No, that's
2: from the movie.
1: No, but that dance move is crotch grabbing.
2: Yeah, sorry, he does grab his crotch again.
1: Doesn't he? Yes,
2: yeah, he
1: does. It's that. Yeah. And then there's really funny videos where women get their husbands at home to go recreate the dance,
2: yeah.
1: And they're so funny.
2: Yeah.
1: Oh, if only I had a husband at home to do that. A husband who could give me the ick for me to be reminded that that man, there is nothing icky about him.
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1: Bye.
2: See ya.
6: G'day, Sam Fantasia with the latest in sport. Essendon has named a 5-person selection panel to decide who will replace Brad Scott as head coach. Board members Andrew Welsh, Tim Roberts, Anthony DiPietro, Ted Richards and People and Culture Executive Caroline Monzen round out the committee. Australia are through to the knockout stage of the FIFA World Cup after a nil-all draw with Paraguay this morning. The Socceroos' next match will be 4 a.m. Eastern Time on Saturday, July 4, likely against Belgium or Egypt. The Aussies finished second in Group D with a win, draw and a loss. Adelaide coach Matthew Nix has suggested the rule changes designed to speed up the game have led to several soft tissue injuries for his side. Wayne Miller is the 8th Crow to suffer a hamstring injury and will miss tomorrow's showdown 60 against Port. Nix is hopeful the defender is only out for a week.
7: No risk taken. So hopefully a week again, our next game is in Perth. So we'll have a look at that.
6: That's the latest in sport.
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18: Your four-day forecast for the Mallee, mostly clear tonight with light winds. After an overnight low of 5 degrees, chance of a shower in the early morning tomorrow with morning fog, then a sunny afternoon with light winds. Sunday, mostly sunny in the morning, chance of showers at night, light winds 17. And then Monday, a cloudy day, chance of rain, light winds 16. Around the Mallee tomorrow, we're heading for a top of 17.
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18: And right now, it's 10 degrees.
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0: goods this, the best happy hour of the week. Bit of extra traffic on the roads around Australia with the, how good is it? School holidays now here for most places, and we're here to keep you company. Hello, guys.
1: Yes.
2: What an hour we have reflecting on one of the biggest concerts of the year. Or should I say decade? What do you reckon?
3: Oh, it's up to you.
1: I'd say night.
3: It was one of the biggest concerts that night.
0: Yeah, we are going to be reflecting right throughout this happy hour. Actually, the CEO of the venue performed that fee, and yeah, you performed there, has an announcement to make. They want to reveal something to you later this happy hour.
2: Oh, I look forward to that. But right now, can we relive one of the absolute highlights from Fifi Box One Night Only? Shannon Knoll belting.

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15: Puts people first.
14: 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The weekend, it's here. It's your Friday evening. And you know what? Give us a call. Tell us your amazing stories. We will judge them. Whether we like them or not, you walk away a winner. You get to tell your story, and we'll do it after this with Fifi Fevenick.

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0: Across Australia, Friday evening, the best happy hour of the week. 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Happy hour on this Friday evening, Fifi Fevenick. We're still reliving what an incredible night it was at the plenary on stage. Fifi Box, you celebrating and belting out all your favourite karaoke hits.
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0: For your Friday night, you're on with Lucy and Nikki from the Happy Hour with Lucy and Nikki podcast. You can grab it right now on the listener app or if you get your podcast. And we are recapping this week's episode with Illy, Aussie hip hop legend. We played you a bit before. Here is the next part right now.
1: Do you want to have kids?
2: I'd love to.
1: Yeah.
2: I mean, I'm ready. I'm ready like tomorrow.
1: Really?
2: Yeah. I'm like, I've got a lot of my mates have had kids and I've definitely like thought about it and I'm getting pressured from, we've been together for a long time now. So hopefully, you know, in the next little
3: bit. Next step.
2: Yeah.
3: Yeah.
2: I can't wait.
1: Yeah.
2: I think so too.
1: You don't have to be afraid. Like I was so scared. Like, I don't know if your girlfriend feels like this, but like I was so scared about like this next chapter. I think it's just like intimidating, you know, it's like,
2: of course it is
1: the next chapter, but like, it's so sick.
2: Yeah. And like, you know, Kirstie's a bit younger than me and like, obviously like it's a private thing, but like, you know, she has her business stuff and, it's just got to be the right time for both of us, but we both are wanting to, but we're just not at the right moment.
1: Yeah.
2: But the idea of being a dad is like so exciting to me. So I can't wait. Yeah. I can't wait. It's going to be sick.
1: Oh, you'll be amazing.
3: You will.
1: Yeah. So what's next for you music wise?
2: Yeah. Well, it's doing this tour at the moment and then, working on new tunes. It's just basically that tour, then go into the studio, then tour again. And it's like it's just the routine that it's always been. And I just love doing it.
1: Where's your favorite place to play?
2: Honestly, like it's been Melbourne because it's hometown.
1: Yeah.
2: But recently, and I'm not just saying it because there's two Queenslanders in the room, but Brisbane and North Queensland have been like for the last few years.
1: Where in North Queensland?
2: I mean, Townsville particularly, but like everywhere, Cairns, Airlie, Mackay, even, I don't know if you'd classify that as north.
1: Yeah.
2: But everywhere up north on the last tour we did was like Belters and Brisbane always goes, nah, it's Gold Coast. So like Queensland has really come through.
1: Really?
2: Yeah.
1: Good to hear.
3: I feel like Queenslanders and Melbourneers, like,
2: We coalesce around New South Wales.
1: Yeah, that's true.
2: Not hating. That's too strong a word.
1: Yeah, disliking.
2: Yeah, yeah. Dislike. Fiercely dislike.
1: We actually have a really exciting event coming at the end of the year, don't you? But we can talk about that off air.
2: Yeah. I mean, I've been to your really exciting events last year and they were all time. Like, what was it? The crowd,
3: Party girl
2: the
3: tour.
2: Punters. Yeah, the punters drank the bar clean like 10 minutes before you even went on stage.
1: Yeah.
2: I'm like, by the time I got on stage at the end of it, you could tell.
1: Yeah.
2: And it was awesome.
1: Those
3: numbers checked out.
2: Yep, checks out.
1: Oh, it's honestly, it's such a cool thing.
3: All you need to do, like you just put your little toe out the side of the stage and it's like, Derek Orange was like, I feel like a king out here, baby.
1: So fun, hey.
3: I know, every single person loves it.
1: Yeah. What's your favorite moment you've ever had with like a fan?
2: I don't know, off the top of my head, there's been a lot. I think people that get their people that have had my lyrics or whatever tattooed on them.
1: Oh, that's cool.
2: It really means a lot. Going back to this tour we're doing, it's a 10-year anniversary tour and like seeing these songs that people like haven't heard for a long time or like people that are new to come into my shows, but like realizing or understanding, oh, he actually sang these songs back in the day is a cool thing as well. But any genuine interaction you have with a fan where they're telling you that your songs have meant something to them is, it's pretty sick, you know.
1: Just so you know, It Can Wait meant something to me.
2: I love you. Thank you.
1: That's really such nice. A good, well, it yeah. still is it's such still a good is, song.
3: Yeah. Yeah.
1: I actually put it on often, guys.
3: All right. Awesome. Well, Illy, we will be seeing you in Queenstown, my guy. And
2: Thank you.
1: We love you so much.
2: Love it.
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1: 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Lucy and Nikki.

0: tunes, good chat, and a little bit of chaos. Lucy and Nikki.
1: It's Olivia Rodrigo. This is my song, Drop Dead. It's about a really fun first date that I went on a while ago, and just makes me really happy to listen to it.

0: Around the Country. You're on with Lucy and Nikki for the Happy Hour, from the Happy Hour with Lucy and Nikki podcast. 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
1: Thanks, Shawnee boy. And guys, I've got a bit of an alarming article sitting in front of me that I would like to unpack with you
2: Tell
1: guys.
2: Tell me more.
1: So there's been all these studies that have come out, and it's saying that birth rates have been rapidly declining, and it's not going to be the reason why, the reason you think why. Does that even make sense?
0: Yeah.
1: Anyway, a new study suggests that smartphones, in particular the iPhone, may be a contributing factor to birth rates declining. Oh. So basically they're saying that the explanation is that increased screen time and digital interaction may reduce face-to-face socializing and relationship formation. Simply put, people are spending more time online and less time together in person, leading to fewer pregnancies.
0: Oh, I thought they were going to say because it's in your pocket all the time. It's like disrupting my nuts or something.
1: I thought that too.
0: Yeah.
1: But I'm glad we didn't spread that fake news because that's exactly what I thought when I read it. But it's just a lot more simple than that. Like people are kind of spending time scrolling, looking at the screens, not interacting with each other and connecting like maybe we used to.
2: Oh,
1: and yeah,
2: It's true. It really is. Like, we're not... it's like, you know how in COVID, how heaps of people had COVID babies because they were bored and there was nothing to do but shag your partner?
1: I know.
2: Well, this is kind of like leaning into the same theory. It's kind of like people are spending time, I guess, distracted by their phone and therefore not actually engaging with each other as much.
1: Yeah. I know. Imagine if there was like a... like, I know in Europe they do it where like... No cars can be on the road for global warming or whatever. Imagine if it was like, all right, no one's allowed to go out with their phones for the day so that everyone like reconnects.
2: Hey, that's a really
1: I like that.
2: Wholesome idea.
1: I know, like no phone day.
2: Tell you what.
1: Like a movement. Should we start that movement sponsored by Happy Hour?
2: Literally. Tell you what, we did a, what am I going to say?
1: I don't know, Luce. What did we do, Dolph?
2: I just figured out what I was going to say. So the other day, my phone died during the night.
1: Yeah.
2: And I tried to charge it and it said that there was liquid in it or whatever. And I was like, okay, whatever.
1: Did you put it in a bowl of rice?
2: No, it just said wait for a couple of hours.
1: Yeah.
2: And so I was like, okay, great. And then I got to the morning, it was a Sunday, and I got to the morning and I was like, I had to go and catch up with a friend who lives in a weird spot.
1: Yep.
2: And I had to be there by a certain time. And so I was like, okay, firstly, I don't have an alarm to wake up.
1: Yep.
2: Secondly, I don't have maps on my phone to find this weird destination that I don't know. Thirdly, I can't text her to let her know that I'm lost or whatever, and to meet up at a time or certain time. And I was like, I had just this moment of like, wow, and then couldn't buy a coffee because my card's on there.
1: Oh, no.
0: Yeah.
2: So I was like, without my phone, I'm genuinely like... stuck.
1: It's so true, babe. Like, we rely so much on them.
2: I can't even tell what time it was. I'm like, what time is it?
0: I don't understand how people read those old book maps. Like, what, were they stopping everybody straight to go, okay, I've got to turn right here? Yeah.
1: Like, that's what I mean. I'm like, I wonder if our memories were more sharp.
2: Big time.
1: And we put more effort into things and we probably were a little bit more... like we committed to things more because like if you've made plans to catch up at 9 o'clock on a Sunday.
2: Well, and it's also,
1: you're like, I'll see you at 9 o'clock on Sunday then.
2: Yeah, literally. It's also the premise of like, you know how divorce is like getting divorce rates are rising. Like if you were just some bird that grew up in a small town and married a high school boyfriend, you're probably just going to stick with them because you probably don't really have the opportunity to like even tee up a date with someone else because you can't text them.
1: Why? They still have phones in small towns.
2: No, I'm saying back in the day.
1: Sorry, I was a little lost there.
2: Yeah. No, I'm saying back in the day.
1: Yeah, I know,
2: babe. You're not going to like proactively go and put your life out of order because you can't even contact
1: it's
2: anyone.
1: The same, I always use the old DVD example when you go to Blockbuster and you're there like, all right, I've got, these new one night releases to choose from. They're all booked out. So bummer, I'll have to go for a weekly Netflix. It's like, I'm not into Netflix tonight. I might get Stan on quickly. No Stan. Like I will spend like $180 on subscriptions just to find something to watch. And I'm like, surely I could have found something.
2: Literally.
1: So it's spoiled for choice.
2: It's like on one hand, phones, like you really, it's like, how do we live without them?
1: Mm.
2: But on the other hand, no one's shagging because they're just on their phones.
1: I know.
2: With or without you, iPhone?
1: You
2: with
1: too.
2: Or without you, iPhone.
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15: Your 4-day forecast for the Mallee, mostly clear tonight with light winds. After an overnight low of 5 degrees, chance of a shower in the early morning tomorrow with morning fog, then a sunny afternoon with light winds. Sunday, mostly sunny in the morning, chance of showers at night, light winds 17. And then Monday, a cloudy day, chance of rain, light winds 16. Around the Mallee tomorrow, we're heading for a top of 17.
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15: And right now it's 10 degrees.
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your birthday. 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We gon' sip a card like it's your birthday. 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You'll find me in the club, bottle full of blood. 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I'm in the habit of sex, I ain't into making love.

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1: The recent wet weather has brought welcome relief to farming communities. Chair of the Birchip Cropping Group, Brett Hosking, says the rain has arrived at the right time and conditions are shaping up well for growers.
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11: Your 4-day forecast for the Mallee, mostly clear tonight with light winds. After an overnight low of 5 degrees, chance of a shower in the early morning tomorrow with morning fog, then a sunny afternoon with light winds. Sunday, mostly sunny in the morning, chance of showers at night, light winds 17. And then Monday, a cloudy day, chance of rain, light winds 16. Around the Mallee tomorrow, we're heading for a top of 17.
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11: And right now it's 10 degrees.
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7: Your 4-day forecast for the Mallee. Sunny afternoon on the way with light winds. Tomorrow, mostly sunny in the morning. Chance of showers at night. Light winds, 17 degrees. Cloudy Monday, chance of rain. Light winds, 16. And then Tuesday, a cloudy day. Showers likely in the morning. Light winds and a top of 17 degrees. Around the Mallee today, we're heading for a top of 17.
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7: And right now, it's 10 degrees.

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11: Your 4-8 forecast for the Mallee. Sunny afternoon on the way with light winds. Tomorrow, mostly sunny in the morning. Chance of showers at night. Light winds, 17 degrees. Cloudy Monday, chance of rain. Light winds, 16. And then Tuesday, a cloudy day. Showers likely in the morning. Light winds and a top of 17 degrees. Around the Mallee today, we're heading for a top of 17.
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11: And right now, it's 10 degrees.
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8: Your 4-day forecast for the Mallee. Sunny afternoon on the way with light winds. Tomorrow mostly sunny in the morning. Chance of showers at night. Light winds 17 degrees. Cloudy Monday. Chance of rain. Light winds 16. And then Tuesday, a cloudy day. Showers likely in the morning. Light winds and a top of 17 degrees. Around the Mallee today, we're heading for a top of 17.
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8: And right now, it's 10 degrees.
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1: When we were discussing about just how hard and sometimes frustrating it can be to find a free parking spot in town, Gabby came up with this very innocent idea.
2: Yeah. I also have a side note.
1: Okay,
2: there's a motorbike note. Riders are not going to want to do this, but I'd love it.
1: Okay.
2: 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Mm. 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
2: Your 4-day forecast for the Mallee. Sunny afternoon on the way with light winds. Tomorrow, mostly sunny in the morning. Chance of showers at night. Light winds, 17 degrees. Cloudy Monday, chance of rain. Light winds, 16. And then Tuesday, a cloudy day. Showers likely in the morning. Light winds and a top of 17 degrees. Around the Mallee today, we're heading for a top of 17.
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11: Your 4-8 forecast for the Mallee. Sunny afternoon on the way with light winds. Tomorrow mostly sunny in the morning. Chance of showers at night. Light winds 17 degrees. Cloudy Monday. Chance of rain. Light winds 16. And then Tuesday, a cloudy day. Showers likely in the morning. Light winds at a top of 17 degrees. Around the Mallee today, we're heading for a top of 17.
10: 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LMCT 235.
11: And right now it's 10 degrees.
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1: The recent wet weather has brought welcome relief to farming communities. Chair of the Birchip Cropping Group, Brett Hosking, says the rain has arrived at the right time and conditions are shaping up well for growers.
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14: Your 4-8 forecast for the Mallee. Sunny afternoon on the way with light winds. Tomorrow, mostly sunny in the morning. Chance of showers at night. Light winds, 17 degrees. Cloudy Monday. Chance of rain. Light winds, 16.

0: And then Tuesday, a cloudy day, showers likely in the morning, light winds, and a top of 17 degrees. Around the Mallee today, we're heading for a top of 17.
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0: And right now, it's 10 degrees.

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15: 9 degrees in Melbourne. Morning fog, a dry day and a top of 13. It's 6 o'clock. Good morning. I'm Dennis O'Kane. A 19-year-old man has been taken to hospital after a shot was fired during a fight involving a group of males in Vermont South. The fight broke out at around midnight on the Burwood Highway. During the altercation, a shot was fired, but no one was hit. A crime scene has now been set up. A 15-year-old boy has been arrested after a teenage girl was allegedly abducted from a school on the final day of term. Police allege the teenager approached a 17-year-old girl as she was heading into Keysborough Secondary College yesterday morning. The girl was then forced into a car and driven across Melbourne to an address in Tarneit, where the boy was arrested by police. He's since been questioned. An ISIS bride will live at her mother's house in suburban Melbourne after she was granted bail. Here's Alex Riddell.
0: The prosecution fought hard to keep Khosa Ahmed behind bars, telling the court the 54-year-old is accused of keeping a slave in Syria and had ties to Islamic State. The prosecution also produced images of an AK-47 and an ISIS flag in the accused's living room in Syria. But her legal team argued she now hates the terrorist organisation, describing her as fair dinkum and wanting to

0: live a peaceful life in Australia. The magistrate ruled while the risk to the community cannot be entirely eliminated, it can be managed with strict bail conditions, including not attending a mosque and to not be seen spreading ISIS propaganda. Alex Riddell, Melbourne.
1: A small plane has crashed into Beijing's tallest building, puncturing glass panels of the building and sending debris to the street below. A gaping hole has been left inside or on the side of the 108-storey building in Beijing's central business district. It's not clear whether anyone's been injured or how many people were in the plane. A Victorian Indigenous leader has applauded the union movement for its campaign urging the federal government to try again for an Indigenous voice to Parliament. Victoria's inaugural Treaty Advancement Commissioner, Auntie Jill Gallagher, says the voice referendum didn't deliver.
2: They're very brave to come out in public like this and support some sort of empowerment for the First Peoples of this country.
1: Well, food and drink prices are really off the charts at the World Cup. As Nine's Chris Collar reports, soccer fans are digging deep.
3: As millions of Australians watch the Socceroos game, many would have loved to be there in San Francisco, but the food and drinks prices, well, they were a bit offside. There's no easy way to say it. A non-alcoholic beer costs $23 US, and a plain hot dog goes for 10. Convert that combo into Aussie dollars and there wouldn't be much change from a $50 note. So even though it was a draw, the stadium caterers, well, they had a big win.
1: And in finance, one Australian dollar buying 69 cents US cents.
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1: Hawthorn holding off a dogged GWS rally to take victory last night is Julian Marcus.
5: On a cold night which saw temperatures plunge to 7 degrees, it was Hawthorn who held off a brave GWS outfit to win by 14 points at the MCG. The win did come at a cost for Hawthorn, with Nick Watson sitting out the entire second half with a hamstring complaint. While for GWS, it was a horror night on the injury front, with Brent Daniels suffering a calf injury and Max Krzyzewski going down with a serious knee injury. The second quarter proved to be the telling one, with Hawthorn kicking 6 goals to 2, Nick Watson kicking 3 of them before going off with injury. And while the Giants were able to steady in the second half, Hawthorn held on for a 14-12-96 to 12-10-82 victory.
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10: Your 4-day forecast for the Mallee. Sunny afternoon on the way with light winds. Tomorrow mostly sunny in the morning, chance of showers at night, light winds 17 degrees. Cloudy Monday, chance of rain, light winds 16. And then Tuesday, a cloudy day, showers likely in the morning, light winds and a top of 17 degrees. Around the Mallee today, we're heading for a top of 17.
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10: And right now it's 10 degrees.
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0: One Kiss, we apply music that makes you feel good. And on Sunday nights, you get to find out what is happening on the Australian music scene as it drops every Sunday night with Kayla. She's also going to be chatting with Crooked Colours. I can't wait for that chat. A couple of Aussies on the way for you in the next 10 minutes. Kelly Holiday. And we're going back to Vanessa Amorosi's Absolutely Everybody. Next.
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1: 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I was like, who is this guy? Turns out, pretty great.
0: We are playing music that makes you feel good. White Stripes, Seven Nation Army. I'll get them on in the next 10 plus. Amy Sharks, The Biggest Ick. That's coming up next.
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Be quick. 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

0: Sabrina Carpenter. We are playing music that makes you feel good. I've got a song coming up that, look, it's a fantastic song and it probably would have been successful in its own right. It did get a nice kick from a TV show called One Tree Hill. That tended to help a lot in that sort of era, the early noughties. That song will play for you straight after Ed Sheeran's Camera, and that's next.
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13: 9 degrees in Melbourne, cloudy today, top of 13 at 7 o'clock. Good morning, I'm Dennis O'Kane. Shots have been fired during a brawl in Melbourne's east. A group of males got into a fight on the Burwood Highway at Vermont South just before midnight. During the altercation, shots were fired, but no one was hit. However, a 19-year-old man was taken to hospital with non-life-threatening injuries suffered during the brawl. The Victorian Liberal Party and controversial MP Maura Deeming are reportedly on the verge of parting ways. Opposition leader Jess Wilson sending a clear message she is not wanted in the party. Well, Ms. Wilson publicly backing Matthew Guy's demand for a public apology from Mrs. Deeming after a police investigation found no substance to allegations he had assaulted her at a function in May.
14: What he has gone through over the past few days will be absolutely devastating for him, his beautiful wife, his young boys and his family. And I do think it's entirely reasonable that he has asked for an apology.
13: A bombshell report claims the Allan government knew from the very start union corruption was rife on its big bill program but did nothing about it. The Age this morning reporting the government was aware the CFMEU takeover was causing major cost blowouts. And the paper cites the Metro Tunnel project where contractors were told to pay up and just carry on. This included a $200 million blowout in the costs on the tunnel. The Allan government has added 6 stories to the building height limits in Toorak Village. The approval as the planning minister finalises plans encouraging high-density development around train stations and tram routes in Melbourne's eastern suburbs. The new plan will see height limits increased from 10 to 16 storeys along Toorak Road. Retailers found to be price gouging will soon face major penalties from

0: The 1st of July, new laws banning the practice come into force. Competition Assistant Manager, or Minister, Andrew Lee, says large retailers will be forced to set a reasonable margin.
1: By banning price gouging, we'll ensure that Australian families are protected from artificially inflated prices on their groceries. It's all part of the work we're doing to make sure that families get a fair deal at the checkout.
0: The death toll from two powerful earthquakes in Venezuela continues to rise as international rescue teams join the search for survivors. At least 1,000 people are dead, another 4,000 injured, and hundreds more are believed to be trapped in the rubble. The quake struck a minute apart. The corporate world is ignoring women when it comes to top roles. Figures show men make up 80% of chief executive positions across Australia's largest companies. A group calling itself Chief Executive Women has found up to 17 major companies are operating without a single woman in their executive team. Now to finance, and the Dow Jones closing down 44 points, one Australian dollar buying 69 US cents.
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0: Hawthorn has held off GWS to win by 14 points last night. The Giants pushed the Hawks to the limit despite being two players down. Nick Watson missing the second half for the Hawks. Coach Sam Mitchell says there's still work to do on consistency in tackling the best in the competition.
3: And we haven't felt like we've quite played at that level consistently. We've had periods of it. There was a 10 or 15 minute period in this game where you're like, wow, that's top level footy. It's not happening for 60 minutes. We're closer than we were. Yeah, I feel like we're more competitive against the best this season than we have been in the past.
0: And that's the latest news in sport.
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9: Your 4-day forecast for the Mallee. Sunny afternoon on the way with light winds. Tomorrow, mostly sunny in the morning. Chance of showers at night. Light winds, 17 degrees. Cloudy Monday, chance of rain. Light winds, 16. And then Tuesday, a cloudy day. Showers likely in the morning. Light winds and a top of 17 degrees. Around the Mallee today, we're heading for a top of 17.
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9: And right now it's 10 degrees.
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This featured on One Tree Hill and it went crazy. And now you hear people trying to tackle it at karaoke. When I see that somebody is going to give this a go, I'm all ears because it's a big one. Gavin DeGraw, I Don't Want to Be, where you play music that makes you feel good. Ella Langley now. Choosing Texas.

0: Forever Young. We're playing music that makes you feel good. Gracie Abrams, Hit the Wall, on the way in the next 10 minutes. And a song that went absolutely wild on TikTok last year. I'd say a lot of people fell in love with this artist, but this song was inescapable at one point last year. It's coming up next.
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0: Born on Bonds. We're playing music that makes you feel good. Eminem's Houdini coming up. Also, a song that is about the many ways that we can fall in love and could be through friends, maybe even colleagues online. And it could be even online to a specific point of finding someone on a thumbnail on YouTube and then sending a very well-aimed Snapchat message to their friend to link up. And anyway, it worked out for them. Good on him for firing that shot. You'll work out what I'm talking about when I play his love song next.
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0: about us. We're playing music that makes you feel good. I've got something coming up that will pep you right up for the morning from Sydney. Yes, Boone, All I Really Want. Gosh, I love that producer. And speaking of Sydney, a song that will just make you think of Bondi. You'll work it out when I play it next.
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7: 9 degrees in Melbourne. Cloudy today. Top of 13. It's 8 o'clock. Good morning. I'm Dennis O'Kane. A shot has been fired in Vermont South during a street brawl. And as Madeleine Burke reports, the altercation came hours after a dramatic arrest in Richmond.
8: Shot was fired during an altercation involving a group of males on Burwood Highway in Vermont South around midnight. Police say three people were physically assaulted in that brawl. A 19-year-old was taken to hospital. While two teenage boys have been arrested after an extended police chase through Melbourne's East, that ended in the underground car park at Victoria Gardens Shopping Centre in Richmond. Police say the pair allegedly dumped a stolen BMW before driving off in a stolen Kia with the air wing tracking the vehicle. One of the boys was bitten by a police dog during his arrest. Madeleine Burke, Melbourne.
7: A bombshell report claims the Allen government knew from the very start that union corruption was rife on its Big Bill program but did nothing about it. The Age today reporting the government was aware the CFMEU takeover was causing major cost blowouts. The paper points to the Metro Tunnel project. Shadow Transport Infrastructure Minister Evan Mulholland says the government's wasted hundreds of millions of taxpayer dollars for its own political ends.
9: Not only did they look the other way, they actively endorsed this CFMEU coercion of contractors, this CFMEU corruption of taxpayer money, and just said get on with it so they could meet political timeline.
7: The Victorian Liberal Party and controversial MP Maura Deeming are reportedly on the verge of parting ways. Opposition leader Jess Wilson sending a clear message she is not wanted in the party. Ms Wilson publicly backing Matthew Guy's demand for a public apology from Deeming after a police investigation found no substance whatsoever to her allegations he had assaulted her. International rescuers are assisting in the search for survivors trapped under rubble after two earthquakes struck Venezuela. Up to 1,000 people have died, with at least another 50,000 unaccounted for. World Vision's Jankiel Rosenwald has told CNN the sound of the first quake was like a sheet of paper being crushed.
10: We couldn't find ground, we couldn't move in a straight way. Children yelling, screaming. Mother's trying to get a grasp of him and hold him tight. And as soon as the earthquake stopped, we all rushed down 10 floors.
7: Back home, and a cyclist continues to fight for life.

0: life after a hit-run crash in Cockatoo. Emergency services attended the scene following the reports a car had struck a male bike rider on Pakenham Road yesterday afternoon. The 47-year-old cyclist was airlifted to hospital with life-threatening injuries. A 44-year-old man was arrested nearby. Now to finance, the Dow Jones closing down 44 points, one Australian dollar buying 69 US cents.
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0: The Hawks prevailing by 14 points in a cold and slippery MCG last night against GWS. For Hawthorn, the main concern is star forward Nick Watson, who didn't return after a main break during a hamstring issue. And coach Sam Mitchell now turns his attention to Melbourne next weekend in Tasmania.
2: I'm not a ladder watcher in general, but if for those of you that are, I think it's going to be a pretty important one.
0: Aussie Talia Gibson has been drawn to face 21st-seeded player Maria Buzkova in the first round of Wimbledon. And that's the latest news in sport.
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7: Your 4-day forecast for the Mallee. Sunny afternoon on the way with light winds. Tomorrow, mostly sunny in the morning. Chance of showers at night. Light winds, 17 degrees. Cloudy Monday, chance of rain. Light winds, 16. And then Tuesday, a cloudy day. Showers likely in the morning. Light winds and a top of 17 degrees. Around the Mallee today, we're heading for a top of 17.
6: 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LMCT 235.
7: And right now, it's 10 degrees.
8: Mix

Love this track from Yes Spoon. All I Really Want, where you're playing music that makes you feel good. This next guy must be so proud. I mean, his album Fine Line has spent a milestone 250 weeks as one of the biggest albums in the UK. And I reckon this next album is going to stick around for some time. From Kiss All The Time, Disco Occasionally, American Girls.

Clarks Gifts have 40% off winter sports clothing this week. 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

0: How gorgeous is her voice? Our very own Rachel for him. That is Deep End. We are playing music that makes you feel good. I so hope that the rest of the country music scene around the world falls in love with her. A lot of people have been keeping an eye on her. She's performed at places like South by Southwest, CMC Rocks, and supported incredible acts, Dean Lewis, Pete Murray, Missy Higgins, to name a few. I think we're going to be hearing a lot more from Rachel for him. Olivia Rodrigo coming up in the next 10 minutes, and an honorary Aussie, Robbie Williams. Let me entertain you. Plays next.
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0: Savan, we are playing music that makes you feel good. Going from one artist who was born in South Africa, fun fact if you didn't know that about Troye Sivan, another one on the way who got a great milestone with this particular track that I'm getting ready to play you. 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You'll find out who I'm talking about when I get them on next.
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0: Jonas Brothers, Sucker. We are playing music that makes you feel good. Post Malone's Chemical coming up in the next 15 minutes. And an Aussie producer that was ready to pack it all in, but they thought, okay, I'm just going to release one more track and then I'm done. I can't do this anymore. And then that track becomes a mega hit and gets the millions of streams. You'll find out who I'm talking about when they play next.
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6: 10 degrees in Melbourne, cloudy today. Fair bit of fog around, a top of 13. It's 9 o'clock. Good morning. I'm Dennis O'Kane. Claims this morning the Allan government knew all along union corruption was rife on its big bill program, but failed to do anything about it. The Age is reporting the government was aware the CFMEU takeover was causing major cost blowouts. The paper cites the Metro Tunnel project where contractors were paid to carry on. Shadow Transport Infrastructure Minister Evan Mulholland says the Premier and her ministers turned a blind eye.
7: They not only looked the other way, they actively endorsed it. I mean, the final stages of the Metro Tunnel cost $200 million alone. They actively endorsed it and just told them to plough on and don't worry about it.
6: A shot has been fired in Vermont South during a street brawl. Brawl, the fight coming hours after a dramatic arrest in Richmond. A shot was fired during an altercation involving a group of males outside a church on the Burwood Highway in Vermont South at around midnight. Police say three people were physically assaulted in the brawl. A 19-year-old man was taken to hospital. And earlier in the night, two boys aged 17 and 15 were arrested after a police chase through Melbourne's East, which ended in the underground car park at Victoria Gardens Shopping Centre in Richmond. A 15-year-old boy will face a children's court after a teenage girl was allegedly abducted from a school on the final day of term. Police allege the teenager approached the 17-year-old girl as she was heading into Keysborough Secondary College yesterday morning. The girl was then forced into a car and driven across Melbourne to an address in Tarneit, where the boy was arrested. Supermarkets found to be charging excessive prices will soon face hefty penalties. Under new laws, retailers will only be able to charge a price with a reasonable margin. Assistant Minister for Competition Andrew Lee says the ACCC will be working to ensure shoppers get a fairer deal.
8: They've got a huge amount of experience in taking on the big supermarkets. And indeed, they've recently won in court against one of the supermarkets. So this shows the power of the ACCC. We've resourced them up. We've provided them with tougher laws.
6: The United States has targeted Iran in a fresh drone attack as President Donald Trump accuses Tehran of violating the peace deal. The U.S. Central Command says the strikes are in response to an Iranian attack on a cargo ship in the Strait of Hormuz. Both parties agreed to end the conflict under a memorandum just 10 days ago. In finance now, the Dow Jones closing down 44 points and one Australian dollar buying 69 US cents.
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6: Hawthorn holding off a dog at GWS last night at the G to take victory. Here's Julian Marcus.
9: On a cold night which saw temperatures plunge to 7 degrees, it was Hawthorn who held off a brave GWS outfit to win by 14 points at the MCG. The win did come at a cost for Hawthorn with Nick Watson.

0: and sitting out the entire second half with a hamstring complaint. While for GWS, it was a horror night on the injury front, with Brent Daniels suffering a calf injury and Max Krzyzewski going down with a serious knee injury. The second quarter proved to be the telling one, with Hawthorn kicking 6-2, Nick Watson kicking 3 of them before going off with injury. And while the Giants were able to steady in the second half, Hawthorn held on for a 14-12-96 to 12-10-82 victory, which sees the Hawks move a game clear into third spot.
1: France has scored a late header at the World Cup to seal a 4-1 win over Norway, and Senegal defeated Iraq 5-1, setting the side home. That's the latest news.
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6: Your 4-day forecast for the Mallee. Sunny afternoon on the way with light winds. Tomorrow, mostly sunny in the morning. Chance of showers at night. Light winds, 17 degrees. Cloudy Monday, chance of rain. Light winds, 16. And then Tuesday, a cloudy day. Showers likely in the morning. Light winds and a top of 17 degrees. Around the Mallee today, we're heading for a top of 17.
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6: And right now, it's 10 degrees.
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Post Malone's Chemical. We're playing music that makes you feel good. Counting Crows on the way in just a couple of minutes. But first, somebody who made a pretty awesome announcement for their fans, Justin Bieber, has revealed that his iconic Weekend One performance at Coachella this year is going to be streamed and released in full on his own YouTube channel, which you can go and check out if you haven't caught up with any of those clips. I mean, there were some people that poo-pooed.

0: Benson Boone, we're playing music that makes you feel good. Taylor Swift on the way. Have you heard any of the rumours that Taylor and Travis Kelce already got married secretly? I would love to believe that. I would love to believe that that's something that has happened. Because then on the other spectrum of the wedding rumours are that they're going to get married at Madison Square Garden. That also feels a little too ridiculous. Either way, Swifty is coming up. You belong with me in less than 10.
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0: the queen of Instagram at this point, Scissor. See her there all the time, commenting on randoms, videos. If I see a viral video now, I'm actually checking the comments to see if Scissor's been there, and usually there'll be a comment, Scissor left like 17 hours early. I'm like, thank you, algorithm, for matching it up with her. We are playing music that makes you feel good. Demi Lovato, I'm going to take you back to Sorry Not Sorry, and also get on Somba's 12 to 12 next.
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0: Kate McRae. We're playing music that makes you feel good. Scott Mann's getting ready to take over and play one of my favourite recent collaborations, Sam Fender and Olivia Dean, Rain Me In. That is coming up. And another collab, Disco Lines, Tinashe, No Broke Boys, next.
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